0: Jafui post this. Jafui post this. Post 1017's number to Mach.
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1: We're in the off ramp of the 60, eastbound, 20th paper type. Try through Iowa. Adam Franklin, 7026. AFQ, 7026.
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1: 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Let me know if you need it repeated.
0: I am gonna need it repeated. 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
0: That comes back 1074 Excursion 6 of 26 on the Silver Acura ATL to Troy or Mary Peterson of Johnston.
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0: Suspect 1074 valid Class C, no endorsements, restrictions, J. John and Y. Young, to an Anniston Nestemi, Knoxville, date of birth 2008.
1: Yeah.

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1: 7, go ahead.
0: Meeting 92 westbound of the 64. 28 coming through Iowa, Ida, Mary Sam 348. INS 348.

0: 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Go ahead for 6. 6 from 3. Do you want to give me a PBX quick?
1: Yeah, 10-4.
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0: 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The tenant.
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0: 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Queen Robert Mary 754, if you can touch the RO, Julia.
1: 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Richard Tulia. 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

0: Probably not the Pelopidae for their data master, if you can invite them. 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
0: Would you be willing to meet a 1061 at the Humane Society for a dog that they need to be turned in?
1: 10-4.
0: Timber. You'll be meeting with Aranda. She's headed there from Boston Street right now.
1: Ten four, let me know. 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
0: 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Can you post the door code, please?
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2: 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Will you log Miranda at that time as well?

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0: Highway 5 and 40th, 28 through Iowa. 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
1: Ten 74, expiration 8 of 26 on a gray Ford Fusion, Abigail Hancock out of Omaha.

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0: Go. You're on the CCH.
1: Go ahead, Kenny.
0: There is a prior on NCCH.
1: You can also show me how to fill a PD.
0: Confirm, do you have ending?
1: 3779.
0: 779. Okay.

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1: Yeah, well.

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0: County zone will be 10-8, flight station.
1: Tomorrow. All right, Jay.
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0: John Adam Edward, 906. JAE, 906.
1: For expiration 6 of 26 on a 10 Kia Sedona to Matthew Castor of Unionville. Matthew is 1074 valid. Date of birth 1981.
0: Yeah, well, I'll be traffic with it at West Jasper and 5.
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0: 6, I walked on you, but I believe I heard CFS. Your CFS is going to be 26011931. 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
1: Douglas in second.
0: Ten 74, expiration 9 of 26 on Black Forest Estate. Margaret Carr out of Knoxville.

0: Jefferson County from Van Buren County on R5 call 51, Jefferson County.
1: Van Buren County, go ahead, Jefferson.
0: Jefferson County, I just took a report of a possible assault in progress on Highway 1 coming into your county. It is a white 2016 Dodge Durango. The reporting party states that she saw, while she was following the vehicle, people hitting each other, and it looked to be like the passenger door opened to for someone to jump out. The 28 is going to be Queen George William 223. My deputy was out of position when the call came in.

0: would you be able to repeat that play for me again?
1: And four, it is Queen George William 223.
0: Ten four, deputies notified. Thank you.
1: 10-4-1949.
2: You want someone out there? I said that you guys might try to call her first.
3: We're all down there.

0: and send it more. I might have missed that last traffic.
1: Well, so you sent it with a warning. What was your last traffic?
0: Did I miss a call or something while I was on the traffic stop?
1: Just a report of a neighbor dispute at the Vesta Park Apartments. 1017 advised that somebody's banging on her ceiling below her. Let's have a deputy come meet with them. I believe 3 and S are told right now.
0: Yeah.

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1: One 185, you're on R5 call 51.

0: Go ahead.
1: Yeah, that's our facility. Same beginning mileage as maintenance.
0: 10-4. I'll have your CCH up in dispatch.
1: Have a jailer bring it down, please.

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1: 78, go ahead.
0: East Vermeer and East 13th. Queen Nora Adam 553. QNA 553. Maroon Chevy.
1: 10-4.

0: Jacob Jones of Des Moines, your birth 1986, is 1074 Valley Class E, Charles. No endorsements, no restrictions. Priors for improper registration, miscellaneous, please.
1: 10-4.

0: Central Hurst, report of a reckless driver at Marion Street, East Marion Street. The 1017 was at 1007 East Marion Street. She advised that a blacked out cross rocket flies down Marion Street every day around this time at a high rate of speed. He is currently sitting at the end of Marion on the railroad tracks, or near the railroad tracks. The plate given is Ida Adam 5875 IA5875. Comes back on a red motorcycle to Stephen McCreary of Knoxville, showing an address of 1406 East Marion Street.
1: One-way direct.

0: County 103, I'll be out here in the 14th of the block of East Marion with it. It's parked. I'd add him 5875. 5875.
1: Denver, 1074, on the red, CF Moto, 300, 2, Stephen McCurry, Knoxville.
2: Denver, give me a run now.

Steven Tristan, 74 valid Class C no endorsements restrictions, Jay John and one motorcycle instruction permit. Out of Knoxville, date of 2007.

0: 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Done, Travis.
1: Seven, go ahead.
0: 500 block of G76, 28 through Texas. William Paul, boy 8519, WPB 8519.

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0: County 3, what was the caller's apartment number?
1: Caller's apartment number is number 6. Number 6.
2: Devil.
1: Somebody get to me?

0: All right, Kevin, can we run this vehicle by Ben on this drive-through to Texas?
1: Go ahead.
0: John, Tom, David, King, Boy, Robert, Frank, Union, 1 George, 3024088, through Texas.
1: It's not a make. Is it going to be a Toyota still?
0: Timber. It's going to be a Toyota Prius.
2: County 6, I'll be 23. Have the jail open up Sally Port and leave the door open for a moment.
1: Timber, I'm ready for your miles when you are.
2: 105791. Last 3, 791.
1: Thank you.

0: I was out there at Stevens Residence, 1406 East Marion. I spoke with him, warned him about the excessive speed and the motorcycle instruction permit violation beginning.
1: November of 2025. The plate owner should still be that Ilias Buhis perspective.
2: Tim, we're at a 28 through Oklahoma. That's also here in the car whenever you're ready.
1: I'm ready.
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0: Christmas back. 1074, search and 11 of 26 on the 2016 Toyota Prius, green in color, to a Warren Star Services of Tulsa, Oklahoma.
1: 10-4, can you post the Oklahoma 28 unlock for me?
0: 10-4.
1: County crew.
0: 3, go ahead.
1: 10-8, we spoke with both parties and explained to the tenant number one that tenants in number six are moving out. She advised she was snot banging on the ceiling. Should be 10-2.

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1: Comes back 1074 Valley Class A Adam, no endorsements, restrictions, we correct lenses to a Nicodemus Davidoff, Knoxville, date of birth 1997.
0: Several.
2: Fell from the traffic.
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0: Alley 1-1 traffic. Approaching Douglas, South Dakota 28, 1 Robert Robert 668, again 1 RR 668.
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0: Jackson Flagel, Apollo, your birth 1998 is 1074, valid Class C, Charles. Elder Smith, no restriction. Nothing in the last 12, prior 55.
1: 10-4.
2: County 103 traffic. Rock Island and McKinley, Iowa temporary tag, Adam Frank, I don't know if it's an ocean or zero, 5143, AS, O, 5143, please.

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0: 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I was able to locate that. Robert, 1074 valid. Class operator out of Plymouth, Michigan, year of birth, 88.
1: 10-4, thank you.

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1: Suspect 1074 expiration 10 of 26 on a black Chrysler 200 touring to a Hannah Bauman, Indianola. Will you press 63?

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1: 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John Sir of Knoxville.
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1: Dylan Sage, show 1074 TRL, Class C, Charles, no endorsement restriction, SSR required, J. John, H. Henry, TRL, SR is showing on file, at an Oxville, here, 91.
2: Jennifer.

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0: 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We are actually out at 1109 East Washington. 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

0: County Fire Station, report of a 1050. 1050 P, only 2400 block 50th place. 2400 block 50th place. Carver's deer. She's not injured. No airbags. The deer is still alive.
1: County 7, LB 76.

0: going to be in the northbound lane. It's going to be a 2020 Subaru Crosstrek.
1: Hey,
0: sounds like she is off the traveled portion, and she does have her hazard on.
1: Hey, can I prepare papers?
0: Go ahead.
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0: Did 116 pass on to you anything about male first being Dustin turning himself in?
1: Negative.
0: I believe he might have charges for Dustin Conrad. He was supposed to turn himself in earlier, and I have him on PBX now. He just has some questions.
1: Tab 4, if you're able to get him a number, and I will make some phone calls and see what I can figure out.
2: Able to read the 28, again, northbound from marker 32, highway 218, and we get clear 2055.

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0: I'm not sure if you're having radio issues, but it seems to be putting a question mark at the end of your statements there.
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3: The 28 out of Minnesota comes back 1074 expiration 3 of 27 on a gray Subaru Crosstrek to a Maria Stupik of Minnesota. And your 27 comes back 1074 valid class C, no endorsements or restrictions to Layla Podsemelanova out of Ankeny, date of birth 2006.
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1: Go ahead, sir.
0: 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He's kind of becoming a little disgruntled and belligerent here with me, just if you don't mind.
1: Yep, we're not far away.
0: 10-4, we're all 10 to you. It's just things might escalate here quickly when you give him a citation.
1: So,

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1: Yeah, I work tonight.
0: For
1: all three to Elk Run. Elk Run, show us 23 here.
0: Sure. 108, go ahead.
2: Yeah, Pleasant and Sherman with Ocean Atom 397. Again, OIT 397.

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1: Sir.
2: Jesselyn is sent to me for about Class C Charles and endorsements restrictions B boy. And an Oxley over 35.
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And then crewed of Pella, year of 2009, is 1074 Valley Class B Charles, no endorsements restriction, Y Young, intermediate license. Track shows a warning in March of 26 for improper rear lamps.

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0: 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Her parents showed up to fix up the car a little bit so she can get on her way.
1: Sure.
0: What's your 20?
2: We're at 7:23 Quebec. We haven't been able to make contact. He's been avoiding us.
0: Denver, I'll be 76 back to you.

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Hotel Sunday. 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Queen Robert Adam 419. Second one, Queen Adam Victor 969.

0: 20 is on a red and silver 1993 Chevy K1500 registered to Killian Huff of Pella. Efficient 3 of 27. Again, it's on a white 2014 Ford Explorer registered to Elizabeth Lunsford of Pella. Efficient 5 of 27.
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0: Red 94, Chevy K1500, registered to Seth Rinke of Layton. I guess on a gold 1998 Chevy K1500, registered to Teresa Ben Volkenberg of Layton.
1: Four and I have 327 by numbers. When ready.
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1: 78, go ahead.
0: I'll be 10-8. I have the details to the call for service there dispersing now.
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0: time?
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0: Don't.

0: Definitely. Kind of, if you could start a call for service at the racetrack if you don't have one already. I got flagged down and they're wanting a couple juveniles trespass for rowdy activity out here on scooters.
1: Temper, we got one made, I'll put you on it.
0: Temper, did you get the names of the two male juveniles that want to trespass?
1: Temper, I have the names on the call for service.
0: Temper, I'll see if I can find some phone numbers for some parents or guardians and contact them.
1: Temper, I'll add them to the trespass line.

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0: reference the crash at 61 at Niagara. Do you have any more additional information?
1: Negative. We attempted to call back the phone number it came from with no response. The only other information that I am aware of at this time is it looks like it's pinging near the creek between Zachary Avenue and York Avenue.
0: 10 more.

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0: 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We went UTL on Zachary and Highway 51.
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0: Joel Strong, Hartley, Hayworth, 1980, it's 1074, valid class A, Adam, no endorsements, restrictions, good boy, go Pirates. 10-4. More questions about the juveniles at the track?
1: 10-4, are you able to transfer or do I need to call it?
0: If I'm having issues with their phones, would you be willing to call her back?
1: 10-4, I'll give her a call.

0: 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Yeah, Robinson and First with Nebraska 28, Boy George Boy 656, again BGB 656.
1: Expiration 10 of 2026. On a 2016 Chrysler sedan registered to Bay O out of Omaha, Nebraska.
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1: Okay, so 774 valid class C Charles on endorsement restrictions, B boy out of Knoxville, your birthday 2004.
2: 2004.

0: 78, go ahead.
1: Washington and Eastern. Queen Ida Victor 315. QIV 315. Pan Ram.
0: Denver.
1: Correction, it's going to be Ocean Ida Victor 315. OIV 315.

Okay, the 20s, Vermeer, Copper Electric.

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0: yes. County, I spoke with Bree. She doesn't agree with the punishment. And she's going to contact the racetrack / fair board on Monday. County.
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1: Mark Kaiser of Pella, your bird 1957 is 1074, valid Class A Adam. First one's in Norton, a Lincoln restriction, B-boy. 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
0: 10-4 from me, 10-8 verbal for failure today.
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0: Hey, Adam Williams, 6158.
1: Part of a reckless driver described as an RV derby vehicle with a trailer traveling at a high rate of speed and tailgating others. License plate given 09 M Mary 8 H Henry R Robert V Victor 09 M 8 H R V and northbound 218 from Old. This time, make your own case. It's absolutely clear. 2233.
2: Brenna Hardiman of Pella, number 2008, is 1074 Valley Class B Charles. No northbound, no restrictions. Nothing in the last 12.
0: 10-4.

0: South Sunday traffic.
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0: Yeah, 195th Avenue and G28, Minnesota 28, John Lincoln King, 143 JLK 143.
1: And 74, Expression 10 of 26 on the block Chevy Tahoe to a Bean Gang of St. Paul, Minnesota.

0: 70. Did you advise her tonight?
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2: 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I just stopped them.
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0: Oh, so I did tonight verbal headlights.
1: Seventy-eight from 74. Do you have the Allen key set from the back room? Ten four. Any idea where those would be?
2: County 19-10-8, morning headlight.
0: Over.
1: Yeah, that's where they're usually at. All right, now.
0: Yeah, I'm not sure.

198-163. Westbound, Paul David Lincoln, 454. 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Thank you.

0: Must come. Can you page Conesville first responders out to the Conesville Dragway, 18745 Highway 70, 18745 Highway 70. 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
0: 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We did make contact here. The child has gone with mother and is in her custody for this evening.
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1: Okay, go ahead.
0: 43 westbound, California plate, 9 Young John, Zebra 2297, silver SUV.
1: So far.
2: So 8-10-8 citation.
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0: Hello, that plate again is 9 Young John Zebra 297. Repeating 9 YJ Z 297.
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1: 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Young 206-7396, repeating Y 206-7396.
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0: 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Not having any suicidal thoughts, just wants to talk.
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0: Oh, Sunday 27 by number through California. I'm not sure if I ran it or not. Young 206-7396, repeating Y 206-7396. It's gonna be Victor.
1: That's what I just ran.
0: For you guys, nothing to write off.
1: Correct, nothing to write off.

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1: 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AD, you advise your tonight?
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1: Very good.
0: County, I returned that call. It was mostly questions about today. He's going to call in and speak with 101 tomorrow. Lieutenant.
1: Number

0: Well, 7828. Queen Union Paul 938, QUT 938, white SUV.
1: Seven of 26, showing a silver 2026 Ford Escape, registered to Wanty Buchar of Oskaloosa.
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1: Sure.
0: Main and third. This is Queen Robert Mary, 635. And QRM, 635.
1: Ten-74 expression 1 of 2027 on a white 2016 Chevy Silverado, registered to Teresa or Derek Glover out of Knoxville.
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0: Hampshire, Wascaloosa, number 1973, is 1074, valid Class C, Charles. No distance restriction, B-boy. Track shows warnings since April for speed.
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1: Cedar Rapids sequence.
0: 2343, Rowan's on medical. IC 491 just got on scene.
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0: County White, 2720, my number.
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0: 348, Adam Edward, 0626. Again, 348, AE, 0626.
1: Derek Glover, 1074 Valley, Class D Charleston. Endorsing jurisdiction on the last year was 95.
2: County 137.
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0: 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You have an additional 29 to Westbound, send my number.
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0: Wisconsin deal number, Lincoln 120-2808-245208, repeating Lincoln 120-2808-245208, for Guadalupe.

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0: Scott Benz, 774, valid Class A Adam, no endorsements, restrictions, K-King, at an Oxley, your 488. Oh.

0: single.
1: 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They're from South Australia.
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0: 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I ran him through Oklahoma as well. Record not found. 1074.
1: There were they.
0: Also, 15 minutes up.
2: Definitely.

0: probably at East Main, 3,000 watt East Main. 20 is going to be through Iowa. Personalized. Mary Ida Sam Sam. Ida Lincoln Edward. MISSILE. Iowa.
1: Missile comes back 1074 excursion 626 on a white Chevy Silverado to a Matthew Nikitic Knoxville.

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2: 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No response restriction. 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Nothing in the last 12.
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0: Be in the 900 block of Highway 92, 28 Ida Mary Sam 348, repeating IMS 348.
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0: Can you respond to Tipsy Turtle was 4'8"? We have a disturbance. Male subject 5'10", 250 to 300 pounds. Wearing a blue t-shirt, ball cap, who's intoxicated, starting fights.
2: Sorry,
0: he has been asked to leave the bar, but keeps coming back. He's currently outside.
1: Careful. I'm 10-6 right now, but I'll send 403 and 387 that way.
0: Thank you.

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0: 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Kevin has a tow truck coming about 15 minutes out. I advise him to keep his hazards on as long as he can.
2: County 19, 1042.
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0: Eliza, can you page out Columbus Junction Ambulance? We have a medical that's going to be right next to the Cedar River at the Pike Cabin. Closest coordinates I could get was 270th Street and Highway 70. So be directly east of them. If you take the driveway just north of 270th. It's going to be 45-year-old male. Tree hit him in the head. He is not awake and he is breathing.
1: I actually do not have one available since they have the medical out of the Coneville drag strip. The closest one I can page is Wapello.
0: Disregard, I'll get West Liberty.
1: 10-4, 3 minutes.
2: Martha, Brewster of Knoxville, expiration 3 of 27.
1: 10-4. It's unoccupied. I'm just going to check the doors on the church.
2: 10-4.

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1: 78, go ahead.
2: 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I checked all the doors, they're secure.
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0: January 6th, turn next citation.
1: Over. Lady 827, my number through Mississippi. Eight zero two three five two seven nine two through Mississippi.

0: Nyuska Nielsen, the pair of births 1996 is 1074, valid through Mississippi, no records through Iowa.
1: County 7 posted.
0: Tower.

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0: 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There's a Frank Paul to the left.

comes back. 1074 expression. 6 is 2027 on a black 2026 Volkswagen four-door car. To PP Holding Corp. of Chicago.

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0: 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He's requesting his residents and his road to be put on extra patrol. 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
2: Yeah, the Pleasantville Y, Iowa 28, Ocean Charles Paul 357, OCP 357.
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1: Dustin Nichols is 724 Valley Class A Adam. Endorsements in Nora L. Lincoln. Restrictions taking out of Knoxville, your birth 81.
0: Tab 4. I'm at 28 by man for the truck.
1: Go on.
0: To George, Tom, Edward King 1. 3 Mary 1, 715, 127, 08. Let me know if you need it again.
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0: Under to Knoxville City Rescue. 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Very pale. Attention, Knoxville City Rescue, unit at 309.5 South 4th Street. 309.5 South 4th Street for a 52-year-old female with sharp abdominal pain and right-sided pain. She's also pale. She's alert, conscious, and breathing at this time. 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
1: Yeah,

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1: 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One oh three, 108, 10-2.
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0: 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Number 5 is 10-2. Number 5.
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0: 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Five, 4-5, Adam George, 4-2-9-6, repeating 5-4-5, AG, 4-2-9-6.

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0: Both the driver and the passenger are gonna have someone come pick them up tonight.
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0: Yun.
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0: Sure.

0: Senior Airport, reckless driver northbound on Lincoln from the airport, just past McDonald's now. It's going to be a gray SUV that's having trouble staying in the lines. The 1017 has been following it since Sheraton, and it's been going on to the rumble strips on Highway 14 the entire time. The plate given was Paul Union Tom 826, PUT826. It comes back on a white GMC Acadia to Ashley Anderson of St. Charles.
1: 1-8 direct.
0: Over.
2: County auto 3 direct. We're probably going to be out of position.

0: County. It looks like there's a couple county fairs southbound on 14. Are they aware of this?
1: Over there.
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0: 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He turned around to go back home, but last known location was Pleasant and Lincoln, still going northbound on Lincoln.
1: 10-4, I got it here.
0: 10-4.

0: 27 Travis. Neon Kermit, Northland. Be advised, if there's some sort of a baggie out of the window, it should be in the middle of the road. If you want to let KPD know.
1: Sure.
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1: Just back 1074, expression 5 is 27 on a white GMC Acadia to an Ashley Anderson of St. Charles.
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1: Silver.

Pella ambulance are needed for a transfer from Pella Regional ER to the VA in Des Moines. A paramedic is not required. 247-2266.

Pella ambulance needed for a transfer from Pella Regional ER to the VA in Des Moines. A paramedic is not required. 248 KM 2664.

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1: I think 108 tried it earlier. 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
0: 10-4, he said he couldn't get it to work.
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1: 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I also would like my PBT time knocked over to me, please.
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0: Thank you.

0: 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Ending is 98447. 98447.
1: Several jail.

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0: County, 346.
1: Where are you going?
0: 1700 block 163. Plate's going to be on a trailer. Lincoln, Lincoln, 3514. Oh, hold 3514.
1: Ten seventy four, expiration six in 2026 on a white 1998 Trails West trailer, registered to Bethany, Kenny, and a Reynolds.

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0: Sam, Adam, David, Lincoln, Union, Paul. Saddle up.
1: (1074) 1st and 10 on 2026 on the gray 2013 Chevy Silverado rush through Bethany, Canyon.
0: They got a flat tire on the trailer where they got help coming to get it changed, so they'll be tight.
1: So, first, you're tight.

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0: Over.

Pella Fire Pella Ambulance being requested at the cottages for a fire alarm called in by the alarm company. Smoke detector, 1746 Dining Room, 704 KM266. Pella Fire Pella Ambulance being requested at the cottages for a smoke alarm in the 1746 Dining Room, 705 KM266.

0: Hella Fire responding for the cottage's fire alarm. 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

0: 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Ernie Rosa, 1074 valid, Class C. No endorsements, restrictions, D boy, date of birth 1950.
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R5 call 31. Hello, PD. Mahaska County, go ahead, Propella PD. Can you page Pella Ambulance to meet a family in a silver Yukon XL on Highway 102? They have an 18-month-old child who vomited several times, went limp, her lips turned blue. They're trying to keep her awake. She's not very responsive. I can hear her whine in the background. They'll be in a silver Yukon XL. They're going to take Highway 102 from Elba Avenue. I'm going to transfer the call to you. Copy, Mahaska County.

Pella Avenue, Pella Ambulance, you're needed on Highway 102 and Elba Avenue for a 18-month-old child that vomited and went limp. They're trying to keep it awake currently. They're in a silver Yukon, 852 KAM 266.

I'm agent. Hello, ambulance. You are needed at Highway 102 and Elva Avenue. The caller is in a silver Yukon XL. They are driving into town. They have an 18-month-old child who vomited and went limp. Their lips are blue. They're trying to keep it awake currently. 853 KAN 266.

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0: 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That's both completed.
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0: Charges have been received.
1: 10-4, thank you.
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0: officers have returned EVX referencing theft that happened last night outside Elroy.
1: 10-4, leaving number.
0: You'll be speaking to Jack. Phone number is going to be 891-9403. Repeating, 891-9403.
1: 10-4, I'll call him here shortly.

0: County, I'm on that PBX return. Stand by.
1: So.
2: Marion County from 931.
1: Right.
2: 931 being routed to Keokuk County Fairgrounds for standby.

officers, for your 43, I received a call in regards to a drone that was circling the neighborhood at the car that lived at 617 Lindbergh Lawn. She stated it was a black drone and that she doesn't know who the drone belongs to and thought it was suspicious and just wanted to call it in.

0: 34, will be 10A, UTO. And the CRP calls again, for you asking him what from doing that is suspicious.
1: Copy.

0: reference to that parking complaint. The vehicle's been moved. 10-8.
1: Still want to get you.

0: Green County, ISP 482 is requesting an ambulance for a female that's having a medical emergency, unknown what type. He's at the BP gas station by the A&W restaurant in Mount Pleasant, the corner of East Washington Street and South Iris Street.
1: 10-4, I already got an ambulance in route. Thank you.
0: 10-4.
2: Any unit in the area, Highway 34, Danville area, Des Moines County, have a complaint of a reckless driver, black SUV, westbound at a very high rate of speed. Caller was unable to get the plate number. However, again, it was a black SUV, very high rate of speed, westbound from about Gear on Highway 34.

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0: In about 5 minutes, you'll have somebody dropping off some bikes. They're just leaving Walmart now. It's going to be an old lieutenant from the sheriff's office.
1: Careful. Yeah,

0: County Commission report of a 1050 PD only, 108 Business Highway 163, 108 Business Highway 163 in Otley, 1017 invites you back into an unoccupied car with a trailer, unknown who the owner of the other vehicle is.
1: County 17, I'll start the line.

Hello, ambulance. You were requested at 370 East 13th Street, Unit 4, High Point Apartment. 79-year-old male, trouble breathing, is alert and conscious. 1202 KM266. Hello, ambulance. You were requested at 370 East 13th Street, Unit 4. 79-year-old male having troubles breathing, is alert and conscious. 1202 KM266.

0: Well, maybe I won't see address again.
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0: 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Arlen Van Dusseldorf or Taylor Homestead out of Otley.
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0: 917, I'm 27 by first and last name. 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
1: Fine.
0: Last name is Bins, Boy, Ida, Nora, Nora, Sam. 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Should have a Knoxville address.
2: How's it sound? 10 a.m. morning.
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4: 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He ever goes by.
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0: That should be a Ford Mustang.

0: 17, I'm not getting a return on that.
1: Okay, well, you could also try Illinois.
0: I chose $10.74 expired salvage vehicle. Unable to act 2019 Ford Coupe to a Jason Sadowski out of Carbon, Illinois.
1: Okay, well, that'll be it. It is a salvage thing.
0: Sure. Nissan Kick. It's registered to Tina or Patrick Linger of Nebraska.

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0: 10-4.

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You are needed at Homestead Memory Care, 711 Willits Drive, for a 77-year-old female who's not acting herself. She is alert, conscious, and breathing. Knoxville City Rescue, you're near at Homestead Knoxville Memory Care, 711 Willits Drive, for a 77-year-old female who's not acting herself. She is alert, conscious, and breathing.

Attention all units, Washington County, special attention Highway 218 northbound from Mount Marker 76. 218 northbound, Mount Marker 76, a blue older minivan all over the roadway. Female driver, excuse me, make your own case, northbound 218. Minivan, female driver, she's been all over the roadway. Make your own case, go to Washington County, 1239.

0: In traffic. Howard and McKay, Queen Union Edward, 939. QUE 939.
1: Back 1074, expiration 12027 on a black 2004 Chevy Silverado registered to Wyatt Patty of Tracy.
2: Yeah,

0: And 1627 on the R.O. Wyatt.
1: Wyatt, show 1074, valid, Class C, no endorsements, restrictions, Y, intermediate license, J, explanations, also a backup card, out of Tracy, year of birth 2008.
0: 10-4.

0: 168, 10-2.
1: 10-4, I'll be 10-8, 3 warnings.
0: So. Been requested at the cottages, U-truck room 13, 48-year-old male who choked during lunch. Heimlich was performed. He is alert, conscious, and breathing. They're unsure if everything's out. 1252, KM266. Hello, ambulance. You've been requested at the cottages in Utrecht, room 13, for a 48-year-old male who choked during lunch. The Heimlich was performed. He is alert, conscious, and breathing. They're unsure if everything is out. 1253, KM266.

0: I mentioned all available units from Henry County, mile marker 35, Highway 218, northbound. I have a gray 2024 Jeep Grand Cherokee, license plate Paul John Tom 492, driving erratically, throwing Sprite bottles out of the vehicle at other vehicles following, flipping drivers off, blocking all lanes. It's a 40 to 50 year old male, no other description given. Again, mile marker 35, Highway 218, northbound. Dark gray Jeep Grand Cherokee. And again, he's 1255.
1: Male yellow lab near the middle school. It has a blue collar and no tags. She also checked for a microchip. She's getting transported to the Humane Society. If one of you could 25 with her out there, 5 minute ETA driving a black Tahoe.
2: County 169, I can head over there.
3: Over. 101's direct as well. If you're working on something 116, I'm a lot closer.
2: I don't have much going on, but if you're closer, you can take it if you want.
3: I'm just at the square, so I'll head out there.
2: 10-4.
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0: 932 Q. HF.
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0: Black and 30.
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0: 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Using the rider.
1: 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Class C, no endorsements or restrictions. Date of birth, 2005.
0: Sure.

0: Attention all available units from Henry County. Reference the driving complaint with a gray Jeep having severe road rage at mile 32. I have an updated location of mile marker 45 headed northbound, still causing issues. A second caller called to advise a new location. Again, mile marker 45, northbound, highway 218. Henry County clear, 1303.
1: I-182.
0: Go ahead, 182.
1: I'm at the 45 now, just double checking the vehicle. Description was a gray Jeep, correct?
0: Tip or correct?

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Not sure, but that was the area.

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1: Keely, Shasta 74, status current, Class B, out of Foley, Alabama, your birth date?
0: Yeah.

0: 16 traveled. Douglas and Rhodes, John King Charles, 851. JKC, 851.
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1: Billy Bacon is showing 1074 valid Class B no endorsements, no restrictions at an Oxville, year 78.
0: Denver.

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1: Right.
0: Do you want to block East Main? Got Marriott Repulse 707, MEP 707.
2: Reserve deputy, he's got a issue up at his residence at 1034 Coolidge. Report of harassment. Can you show me your route to that?
1: Sure. 26. Grade 2012 GMC Sierra, Timothy Figgins in Knoxville.

0: complete 911 at 361 McKimber Street. 361 McKimber Street. The hang up attempted to call back was sent to voicemail, left a message.
1: Johnny SR27, I think that. Could you post that tomorrow, please?
0: The address or the phone number?
1: The address, please. And the phone number, too.
0: So far?

Anyway, 17, have a name and date of birth when you're ready. Last name Nab, Nora Adam Boy. First name Tanya. Tom Adam, Nora Young Adam. Date of birth 1985-0730. 1074 valid. Adam Numa, year birth 85. Okay. And see if you can also find 27 for last name Lowe, Lincoln Ocean, William Edward. First name Cliff, common spelling. Should have a Udale, Iowa address.

0: Southwest 1074 Mallon out of Udell, year birth 72. On paper, habitual offender.
1: Danforth, that'll be him.
2: Comes back 1074, expiration 10/2026. Black 2021 Cadillac registered to Linda Court of Knoxville.
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0: In reference to 108, one of your IRS last night, the male called in advising he went to go get his vehicle and the plates are not on it. He's wanting to speak to someone about why they were taken off.
1: Careful. Go ahead and post his name, number, to my, please.
0: Sure.

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0: I'll be out at the Cordova Cliffs. I got a 28 for you.
1: Good.
0: Paul Adam King, 249, PAK, 249.
1: Three 374, registration 5 of 26 on a gray Ford Taurus, bring me booze out of Pleasantville.
0: Jungle.
1: Are you 10-2?
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0: 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I'll be 10-8.

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0: So far, no further. 23, are you still 10-2?
1: 10-4.

0: You're going.
1: Yes.
0: Can you report a DPQ at North Tailwater near the park? 20 to 30 people there. Looks like they're having a party, blaring some music. The campers at Howell Station can hear it from the very end.
1: Therefore, I can be in or out, but if you just want to see if the Corps can get somebody started there, they'll probably beat me.

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1: Army Corps.
0: I'm close to the North Tailwater area. I'll go check it out.
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1: Ten 74 expiration 1 of 27 on the Black Ford Explorer, Eli Dawson out of Pleasantville.

0: 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That 28 and the previous, I advise them of the cliff jumping rule. 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

0: Perry County, U.S. Army Corps 7744. There was a large group down here, had their music pretty loud. I just went ahead and told them to turn it down. Just let us know if there's any more complaints.
1: Department, you reader.
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Are you fighting a prize? I'm 10-8.23 from 17. Good. Guy 25 with you real quick at the parking lot at Cordova. Simple.

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0: If you could head to South Tailwater, we've taken multiple incomplete 911s, and Pella has taken a few as well from the same phone number. We attempted to call back, and we don't get an answer. It's just an open line if you could try and make contact with someone.
1: Tim Warwick and Heather.
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0: I'm down at South Tailwater now and UTL on anyone that's in distress. I talked to a few folks down here that haven't seen anything either.
1: Sure.
2: 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If they're all good there, I'm going to be 10-8 as well.
1: Silver.

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You're needed at 908 South Park Lane Drive, 908 South Park Lane Drive, for a 96-year-old female that has low blood pressure. Correction, low blood sugars. That's causing other issues.

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1: .74 expression 926 on a blue BMW 330. Audra Damon at a Pella. Audra shows 1074 valid. Can you 74?
0: Similar.

0: 17, that mail I ran from that previous call I was on Coors. Can you run a CCH on him?
1: 4? What for?
0: Harassment.

0: in report of a reckless driver eastbound and 160 eastbound on 163 from 190S. It's going to be an older blue single cab truck all over the roadway.
1: Can I 17 out of position by telling them?
0: And were you direct with county's traffic by chance?
2: Negative.
0: They took a report of an erratic driver eastbound Highway 163. Looks like they're going to be near E Free Church now. Older single blue cab truck all over the road.
2: Never.
1: Hey, are you in position out there?
2: Temporary.
0: Right. 15-343, that truck turns southbound on 190th.
2: Temporary.
3: Do we have more of a description on that trip?
0: Negative, just a blue single cab, older 2000s.
3: Is that where, thanks?

0: 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Myself, 24 and 25, will be out of Cliffs.
1: Go ahead.
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1: Edward.

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1: Same traffic tonight.

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1: Strike.
0: 939 will be clear. Homestead transporting 1 to KAC.

0: يعني ما انت ليها
1: right.
0: 939 has arrived. KIAC, any mileage? 0.1. 0.1.
1: Done.

0: No, Mayor Travis.
1: Go ahead.
0: On the injury of West, just last two of us. Paul E. and Charles, 003. PEC, 003. Red Dodge Challenger.
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1: Go ahead.
0: Queen Robert Sam 406, QRS 406, 42 on ramp, westbound.
1: Copy.

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1: are we clear back in service?
0: 7. Knoxville City Rescue, you're near Knoxville Hospital ER for med transport back to Homestead. 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
1: 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On a red 2015 GMC Terrain registered to Betty Bishop of Knoxville. Betty is showing 1074, valid, year birth 1940.
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0: You show me 10-8. Two citations, one written warning, and one verbal for his notice of type has changed.
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1: John.
0: Yeah, that Manny's Diner. Paul John Union 221. PJU 221.
1: Christian Love 27 on the Great Dodge Grand Caravan to Kathy or Leonard Palmer of Knoxville.
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1: County 116, I'll be out of Manzo, this is 61.
2: Still are.

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1: 101, go ahead.
0: I've got a truck and trailer here. No 28 on the trailer. We're southbound on 14. I'll let you know when we're going to stop. We're passing Dollar General.
1: Over.
2: 116 Grand.
0: He's stopping. He's not trying to get away. He's just trying to find a spot to pull off. Should be 10-2. I'll get you a 28 on approach, County, but we're pulling in here. Stairway.

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0: 74 valid Class A Adam endorsements only, been no restrictions, out of a Tumlin date worth 1953.
1: Ten four. What's the name for a name?

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1: What's that name on the registration?
0: Daniel Larson or Barbara Miller? Have a tough one.
1: 10-4. Hey, doesn't have his 27 on him, just making sure it matched.
0: 10-4.

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0: Is that 20 attached to any calls from service from the cliffs yesterday by chance?
1: Same, I'll check.

10-10 Jefferson County Unit, special attention, Highway 34, mile marker 203 westbound. Again, Highway 34, mile marker 203 westbound. Caller is reporting a possible intoxicated driver. 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If located, make your own case. 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
1: Okay, Joe 103, 108, and 110, 41. And Dave's final. 103 and 108, being route to Prairie City to assist.
0: Sure.

0: 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So.
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1: 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Sir, 27-3. 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

0: 87, first one came back to Abby Jackson, 1074, valid, Class C, no endorsements, no restrictions, date of birth, 2001. Second one comes back to Kay Vander Mullen, he's 1074, valid, Class C, no endorsements, no restrictions, date of birth, 2000. Third one is Luke Reed, he is 1074, valid, Class C, no endorsements, restrictions, Y Young, date of birth, 2009.
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0: just heard 43, 116 riding with me. Yeah, with the 46 eastbound on the 60 off ramp. Stand by for 28.
1: Come on.
0: 28 is Paul Edward Young, 714. Again, PEY, 714.
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0: Last name Turner, Tom Union Robert Nora Edward Robert, first name Denise, David Edward Nora Young Charles Edward, date of birth 63-12-6. I don't need that bag. We're going to be 10A. She lost a phone off the back of a vehicle. So if one gets turned in, either to KBD or Sheriff's Department, it belongs to that family.
1: Is there any chance that we have a way of contacting her or somebody that she knows just in case it does get turned in?
2: 10-4, we'll post a number in office.
1: Thank you.

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0: Roach and Babbitt, Ida San Charles, 949, ISC, 949.
1: For expression 2 of 27 on the black ramp, 1500 San Michael Court, Knoxville.
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0: 3, County 3.
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0: Had a male call in reference to getting his cell phone back. I believe he said he's already spoken to you a few weeks ago. 638 seized it from an address in Pella back in November.
1: Yeah, where do you have him on the line?
0: Negative. We haven't been able to transfer to deputy phones. I have his phone number you can call him back at.
1: Last 4 1050.
0: Silver.
1: I got it. I'll give him a call.

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1: 10-4, also 116, 10-8, with a warning.
0: 4, thank you.

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2: Yellow Ford Focus. No 28.
1: So Ford, just confirming you're not going after the one that's taking off?
2: Negative. Going left on 92.
1: So Ford, do you have a vehicle description?
2: It was a maroon BMW. No front plate.
1: And your location?
2: We just got on at the 62 going westbound.
1: Okay.
3: Devin, do you need one of us to try to catch that one, or what do you got?
2: Negative. I don't believe so. It's just didn't have a front plate, and I tried to pull it over with the car that came out of Casey's with, and it decided to take off.
1: County strip.
4: That was westbound, you said?
1: So far westbound from the 62?
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0: County.
1: Well, 3 a.m. up here at the 65. There's a couple vehicles that are up going past the 92nd. It might be that, but I'm quite a ways behind them.
2: I'll show you that around the 65.

0: 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I'm going to be 10-8. All right, Mustafa. You got a pass here.
1: Somewhere else, are you guys clear?
2: County 116, same traffic.
1: 10-4.

0: 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Other two are name and date of birth.
1: Go out of the number first and then continue on with your name and date of birth.
0: 527. 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AT, 9086 through Iowa.
1: Christian Myers is 1074 Valley Class C Charles, no endorsement restriction due down the one motorcycle inspection permit. Out of Knoxville, year birth 2007, showing one prior in April for speeding.
0: 1042 by name and date of birth, when you're ready.
1: Go ahead with both.
0: First one is going to be last name Swan, Sam, William, Adam, Nora. First name Ryder, Robert, Young, David, Edward, Robert. Date of birth 2009, 11-18, 2009, 11-18. Second one is last name Moore, Mary, Ocean, Ocean, Robert, Edward. First name Marley, Mary, Adam, Robert, Lincoln, Edward, Edward. Date of birth 2010, 11-12, 2010, 11-12.

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0: Tamar. Seven, go ahead.
2: One, Frank, Adam, David, Paul. Three, Lincoln, 96, Edward, Lincoln. 27, 0998. 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
2: Two.